2-0 with 5 minutes to go in their round of 32 match in Seattle. But Belgium scored twice to force extra time, then converted a penalty in the 125th minute to win 3-2. Meanwhile, a short while ago in San Francisco, tournament co-hosts USA led Bosnia and Herzegovina 1-0. Football updates brought to you by Hisense. And another massive trade in the NBA with the Boston Celtics sending Jaylen Brown to Philadelphia.

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14: Good afternoon, I'm Bridget Hasty with the latest at 2. The Police Association is praising the timing of a tongue-in-cheek recruitment video. It tries to lure Kiwi officers to Australia. Union President Steve Watt hopes something good will come from it.
15: Ironically, we're in bargaining currently at the moment, so there's an opportunity here for police to understand the problem and react to it.
14: Not a great start to winter for hospitality. Paymark figures show June spending at accommodation merchants was down 20% year on year to $53.5 million. Spending at food and beverage merchants slipped by 5.4%. It suggested New Zealand needs a plan to shut down the use of a neurotoxin. A briefing estimates around 5 tonnes of elemental lead entered New Zealand in aviation fuel across 2024. Independent researcher John Horrocks says we're running out of time.
16: We may find we've become a dumping ground for old planes that needed better petrol, in the same way that we're a bit of a dumping ground for old cars.
14: Doc's paid parking pilot has been dubbed a success. The 7-month trial made $1.5 million across 3 South Island sites with no impact on visitor numbers. The fees are now here to stay. To the FIFA World Cup, where a short time ago the USA have doubled their lead over Bosnia and Herzegovina to 2-0 in their round of 32 match in San Francisco. Striker Volaran Balogun put the hosts in front just before halftime, but he was sent off 20 minutes into the second half for a dangerous tackle. Malik Tillman added the second in the 82nd minute.

0: HBO Max is the all-killer, no-filler.
1: So wait, a streaming service that's full of the good stuff and no boring filler?
0: Exactly.
1: Right, we'll see. What are they called?
0: There's HBO original series The White Lotus, House of the Dragon, Euphoria, The Last of Us, The Sopranos, hit movies like Wuthering Heights, Superman, one battle after another, and then there's Friends, The Big Bang Theory.
1: Whoa, okay, I get it. Fair call.
0: HBO Max, all killer, no filler. Stream now.
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11: Good afternoon, I'm Bridget Hasty with the latest at 3. Asbestos researchers are hoping to avoid panic after some worrying revelations on recalled magic sand products. Auckland University of Technology has found that fibres were expelled during simulated play with samples. Study lead Terry Ann Berry says they're keeping the brand names quiet for now.
12: We don't want people to come up with the idea that all the rest are safe or all the rest are not safe because they're just unknowns at this stage.
11: The Department of Conservation is rolling out bird flu vaccinations for some of the most threatened species. There's concern over the spread of the H5N1 strain, which is causing large die-offs in wild birds, seals and sea lions overseas. Doc's Kate McInnes says it's mainly precautionary.
13: What we're trying to do is get ahead of any risk of the virus turning up and have these birds fully vaccinated going into the summer.
11: Auckland Council has officially adopted its annual plan, striking an average final rates rise of 7.9%. In coming years, it expects rises of no more than 3.5% a year over the medium term. A slow start to winter for some sectors. Latest Paymark figures show food and beverage merchants saw a more than 5% drop in spending last month compared to the same time last year. Spending at fitness centres and gyms dipped almost 24%. To sport, in an hour, new All Blacks coach Dave Rennie will release his first 23-man playing squad to take on France this Saturday evening. Plenty of talk on whether Ruben Love or Damian McKenzie gets the number 10 jersey. And to football updates brought to you by Hisense, all three World Cup co-hosts are now through to the round of 16. The USA completed a 2-0 win over Bosnia and Herzegovina and will face Belgium on Tuesday.
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2: I've got this ad going around and around and around in my brain, and it's all because of you guys.
1: Thank you.
2: It's all I can think about.
1: What does it sound like?
2: Yeah, I'd rather not.
1: Go on, why don't you have a crack?
2: Okay, got a plumbing problem.
1: Oh, I need a bit more than that.
2: I've got your back.
1: That's starting to ring a bell. Why don't you sing it to me?
2: Oh, okay.
3: There's no better plumber to give it a crack.
1: Oh, wow. You're actually good. Do you want a job?
2: No, I want a plumber.
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3: Spend the holidays at Mission Bay, the promenade.
4: A low of 5 and partly cloudy. Now on State Highway 18, there has been a spillage in the left westbound lane just before Albany Highway. And it does look like crews are still out there clearing it, so do take care and expect delays there. Otherwise, around the rest of the city, let's just say it is getting quite heavy. On the southern, there's already heavy patches out to Drury from town, so now a 5 out to there.
3: New arrivals, familiar favourites, and iconic waterfront location. Mission Bay, the promenade.
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13: Good afternoon, I'm Bridget Hasty with the latest at 4. There's optimism over the expansion of an early childhood oral language program. It's being rolled out across more than 500 ECEs, targeting youngsters from 18 months to 5 years. Education Minister Erica Stanford says it will provide a vital helping hand.
14: It's the determinant of your future success in life is how good your literacy skills are.
13: A landmark employment court ruling has found the Ministry of Education acted lawfully when docking the pay of striking workers. The case centred on specialist staff who took partial action last year. Homicide charges have been recommended for Kiwi coaches linked to the death of two university basketball players. Both drowned at a pre-season boot camp in the Philippines, leading to anti-hazing complaints. Authorities are now looking at charging 9 people with reckless imprudence, resulting in multiple homicide. Included is former Tall Blacks coach Tab Baldwin and ex-Moana Pacifica strength coach Grant Dearns. Conservationists are hoping to vaccinate some of the most threatened bird species ahead of breeding season. There is concern over the spread of the H5N1 bird flu strain overseas. Doc's Kate McInnes says it's good to be prepared.
15: But we sort of have this window of opportunity to say, let's get them safe and get them protected before there's any chance of it turning up.
13: To rugby with Shift 4, new All Blacks coach Dave Rennie is releasing his first ever playing squad of 23. He is on the record as saying he will be rewarding form. His first five, Ruben Love, ready to step in, especially if he has Hurricanes teammate Cam Roygaard and Geordie Barrett either side of him. And Black Caps pace bowler Ben Sears is out of the 5-match ODI West Indies tour starting Sunday week. He has an ankle injury. He is replaced by Auckland's Ben Lister.
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2: Celebrate Matariki at Auckland Art Gallery.
3: A low of 5 and partly cloudy. And as I'm sure you can guess, there's some pretty rough drives around the city at the moment. On the southern, there's heavy patches to Drury. It's a 55-minute drive out of town to Manukau on the southern. On the northwestern, it's just under 40 minutes out to Massey with congested patches between St. Luke's and Lincoln Road. And even Sydney to the airport's quite heavy. That's a drive time of 35 minutes.
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9: Good evening, I'm Bridget Hasty with the latest at 5. Asbestos researchers are reassuring parents after some worrying finds on recalled magic sand products. An AUT study found fibres were expelled during simulated play with samples. But research lead Terri-Anne Berry says people should not jump to conclusions.
10: Being exposed doesn't necessarily mean it's going to lead to a cancer developing or a disease.
9: The Police Association is asking the higher-ups to pay close attention to a tongue-in-cheek recruitment video. Posted by Queensland Police, it encourages Kiwi cops to jump the ditch for a bigger piece of the PAV and pay. Union President Steve Watt says it's a growing trend.
11: And what we're hearing from those members that move is that remuneration is the key reason for them leaving.
9: However, New Zealand Police say their constabulary workforce continues to grow and attrition remains low. A section of State Highway 69 just north of Reefton is closed in both directions after a serious crash. Police say a car collided with a tree, then hit another car. A detour is in place. Miley Cyrus has officially become a Barbie. She's the latest celeb to be immortalised in doll form as part of Mattel's Barbie signature series. Her toy wears a faux leather two-piece pants set, a hooded jacket and holds a microphone. To rugby with Shift 4, it's Reuben Love at first five and new coach Dave Rennie's first All Blacks team. He will have Hurricanes teammates Cam Roygaard and Jordy Barrett beside him. Damian McKenzie will start at fullback. Skipper Adi Savia will start in the number 8 jersey with Luke Jacobson at number 7. And pace bowler Ben Sears has been withdrawn from the Black Caps' first five ODI series in the West Indies. He has an ankle injury. Auckland's Ben Lister comes in.
0: 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The beat of Bollywood.
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1: 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Now there is a very hidden thing in Bali tours, you know, when you talk about people or even Google there, they will all tell you about the highlight of Bali as Bali Swing.
0: Now there is
1: a trick there, hidden secret. Bali Swing is like, you know, there are 6-7 items, just a bird nest hai, swings hai, and all that. You would have seen those lovely photographs, ladies in those satin gowns and on the swing and all that. But once you land up there, they ask you about $75 for the dresses and
2: all that.
1: So Sun Tour is not doing any hidden charges.
0: Okay.
1: Those people who will be registering during July. आज हमने लॉन्च किया, 31st जुलाई तक आपके पास टाइम होगा. जो लोग हमारे ऑन बोर्ड आ जाएंगे, एवरीवन विल गेट फ्री कॉम्प्लीमेंट्री ड्रेस ऑन अकाउंट ऑफ सन 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
1: 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Then you all are going on a 3-hour cruise in Auckland Harbour, where of course we will have a meet and mingle with the group. We'll have a 3-hour cruise with your dinner included in it. This will all be complimentary.
0: Oh, nice. That's so cool. This is amazing.
2: So basically, it is just going to be our chance to mix, mingle, bond before we go on the big trip.
1: Like our tagline on Sun Tour says, we leave as strangers, come back as a family. And the family starts building up from day one. Aaj se hi log judte jayenge. And obviously, when we have our meet and mingle, a lot of known faces, they meet each other, and that's the time when I decide the rooming list also. Ki kaun kiske saath rapo acha ho raha hai, especially for the singles one.
0: So
1: unko fir main us tarah se pair up kar deta hu and all that.
0: Nice.
1: Yes, we'll do that as well.
0: So first of all, hum yahan pe dates pehle confirm kar dete hain. So you know, डेट्स जो है हमारा ट्रैवल शुरू होगा 23rd मार्च को, 23rd मार्च 2027, दैट इज ट्यूजडे. एंड आप वापस यहाँ पे पहुँचोगे ऑकलैंड में 3rd अप्रैल को, विच इज सैटरडे. सो यू गॉट सैटरडे इवनिंग एंड संडे टू रिकवर योर सेल्फ.
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1: You start applying for your leave, plan your leave and all that, because we are guaranteed to leave on the 23rd March. And baki aap log apni leaves vagera waise organize kar le. 3rd April you guys will be back here, and 4th ko rest karke you can go to your work on Monday.
2: Okay, let's address the elephant in the room, the most important question. Ye sab mein kharcha kitna hone wala hai?
1: That's a good question now. So basically, for the first people, you know, the 20 people who are going to register, that tour price, our tour price is 8,500 all inclusive. But for the period of July only, with all those goodies of dress and the boat cruise and dinner as told, it'll be
2: 7995
1: okay. per person, all inclusive. But the condition is that you have to just pay a deposit of 500, reserve your spot before the 31st July, so that we know that yes, we have got our numbers.
0: So July mein aisa nahi hai ki aapko full amount pay karni hai, but you have to register.
1: Baki just register amount is only 500.
0: Yeah,
1: rest you've got enough 9 months to pay. We are not asking any big payments on the go and all that, but yes, once you give your email, you get in touch with us, we'll send you an itinerary. It will have all the payment plans, but be rest assured that there's no heavy payments demanded at this stage. You have to only give your expression of interest. And mind you that there is only 20 spots that we have,
0: exactly,
1: which are
0: guys.
1: Going to go very fast. So it's up to you now ki how fast you can grab the deal.
0: So 20 spots hai, and 20 spots mein bhi, you know, agar aap apne family members include kar rahe hain, to aap dekhega ki bahut jaldi ye spots ja sakte hain. So what I recommend
2: because we
0: is
2: are
0: ki,
2: very family friendly,
0: yeah.
2: And kids love me.
1: Yes.
2: Just saying.
1: And kids are welcome also on tour.
2: Yeah, kids should be welcome.
1: Kids are always welcome.
0: Yeah. So this is like aap puri family ke saath ye program bana sakte hain. And yeah, so this includes flights, accommodation, 5-star accommodation, your 3-time ka khana and bahut sari activities.
2: Yeah.
0: It's a package.
2: It is a package. Dekho, Anil ji, main aapko batata hu kya hota hai. Main hamesha na bahut sasti sasti wali baatein karta hu. To abhi hamare listeners ko wo baar baar emphasize karna padega aur bolna padega ki bhai nahi 5-star ja rahe hum log. Hum isme nahi ja rahe, hum 5-star hi kar rahe hain.
1: Aur inke saath saath aapko ek pura din diya ja raha hai Thailand Bangkok mein MBK center. Now I don't know how many people know about the MBK, but $700 ka Louis Vuitton ka bag agar aapne $70 mein lena hai, toh of course you will love that place and you cannot make out the difference at all. So be
0: wale.
1: Ready for shopping. One full day is given to you guys to explore Thailand and have shopping. Of course, the cruise is included. The floating market is included. There's lots of things which are mentioned in the itinerary. Otherwise, you can always call us and find out more details about it.
0: So abhi to humne aapko detail mein nahi bataya guys ki आपके लिए क्या क्या चीजें उसमें इंक्लूडेड रहने वाली है जो हम आने वाले दिनों में आपके साथ शेयर करते जाएंगे.
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0: accurate traffic.
1: Ice hockey games this weekend.
2: Partly cloudy with a low of 5, and what a surprise, it's still a shambles everywhere. On the northern, there's heavy patches to Dairy Flat. It's just under 40 minutes out of town to Constellation Drive. And on the southern, it's just under an hour out of town to Manukau at the moment, with heavy patches to Drury on the southern. And on the southwestern, there's heavy patches southbound from Onehunga and citybound between Puhunui Road and Mount Roskill.
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2: National Burns Awareness Month.
3: A low of 5 and partly cloudy. Now, for anybody heading northbound on the southern, there has been a breakdown just after the Drury on-ramp, so do expect delays there. At the moment, on the southern out of town, it's just under 15 minutes out to Manukau, and around the rest of the city, it's still a shocker pretty much everywhere. And heading out to the airport from town, there's quite heavy traffic there. It's just under 40.
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4: Craving ho rahi hai. थेक और क्रीमी दही की जैसे घर पर मिलती थी तो मिलवाते हैं आपको कशिश नेचुरल योगर्ट से जिसका हर स्पून है एकदम डिलाइटफुल 100% वेजिटेरियन जेलेटिन एंड ग्लूटेन फ्री परफेक्ट है स्मूदीज 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
7: Good evening, I'm Bridget Hasty with the latest at 6. Legislation to protect businesses from getting sued over climate change damage has passed its first reading. The move comes after activist Mike Smith brought claims against 6 major companies for greenhouse gas emissions. Justice Minister Paul Goldsmith says climate change should be managed by the government at a national level, not through piecemeal litigation. Mike Smith says it's a dark day for democracy. It's hoped the expansion of an oral language program in ECEs will give more youngsters a better future. Education Minister Erica Stanford says it will improve crucial skills before school.
8: So we are closing the equity gap through funding programs like this.
7: 2 people have been flown to Christchurch Hospital in a serious condition after a crash just north of Reefton on the west coast. State Highway 69 is blocked in both directions. The public is being warned against trying to handle potentially sick birds. DOC is rolling out bird flu vaccinations due to growing concern over the H5N1 strain overseas. Spokesperson Kate McInnes' advice is to call a professional.
9: Because if they do have a disease, you know, it can be bird flu potentially, but it could be some other disease. We just don't want to put people at risk.
7: To sport, the number 10 jersey in Dave Rennie's first All Blacks playing squad has gone to Reuben Love. The back three of Caleb Clark, Will Jordan and Damien McKenzie suggests the All Blacks are expecting the French to be doing quite a bit of kicking on Saturday evening in Christchurch. And to tennis with Davis Cup Auckland, day 4 at Wimbledon overnight. The weather still looks good. The men's doubles, New Zealand's Michael Venus and partner Yuki Bambury are scheduled to play their opening round.
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2: A low of 5 and partly cloudy. Now, for anybody taking the Eastern or Southern Line trains tonight, buses do replace trains between 9:30 and midnight. Otherwise, driving out of the city is looking pretty good now for the most part. On the Northern, it's just under 20 minutes out of town to Constellation Drive, and it's a similar time on the Northwestern at the moment. Looks like it's about a 20-minute drive out to Massey.
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13: Good evening to you with the latest at 7. I'm Jeff Bryan. Concern about the literacy rates of children born post-COVID. The government's expanding a language program across more than 500 ECEs. Education Minister Erica Stanford says it will help develop essential life skills.
14: And it's not just oral language, it's that social and emotional regulation piece as well.
13: 75 Hawke's Bay homes are no longer deemed to have an unacceptably high risk of flooding. The Porongahoe properties were added to the category post-Cyclone Gabrielle. The Regional Council now says a resilience project on the township's riverbank is progressing well, so the label can be removed. A former co-leader of Te Pāti Māori is calling for major leadership change. In a lengthy Facebook post, Te Ororoa Flavel claims the party has been derailed through infighting and personal attacks. He says returning to its original kaupapa and original values is critical. Changes to the road rules mean children 12 and under will soon be able to legally ride a bike on the footpath. Once the legislation is approved, e-scooters will also be allowed in cycle lanes, and drivers will have to give way to buses leaving bus stops. To sport, rugby with shift 4, Ruben Love gets the nod for the number 10 jersey in new coach Dave Rennie's first All Blacks team. And Love will have Hurricanes teammates Cam Roygaard and Geordie Barrett beside him. Damian McKenzie starts at fullback. Bowden Barrett didn't make the matchday 23-man squad. And Kiwi golfer Daniel Hillier among the early...

0: Living.
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4: Good evening to you with the latest at 9. I'm Jeff Bryan. Legislation preventing lawsuits against companies for climate-changing emissions has passed its first reading in Parliament. It would stop climate activist Mike Smith's lawsuit against New Zealand's biggest emitters, which the Supreme Court agreed could be heard. It's hoped the expansion of an oral language program will give more youngsters a better future. Enrich is rolling out across hundreds of ECEs, targeting those aged 18 months to 5 years. The public is being warned against trying to handle potentially sick birds. DOC is rolling out bird flu vaccinations due to growing concern over the H5N1 strain overseas. The advice is, call a professional. In sport, rugby with shift 4, Ruben Love gets the nod for the number 10 jersey in new coach Dave Rennie's first All Blacks team to play France on Saturday. And Love will have Hurricanes teammates Cam Roygaard and Jordy Barrett beside him. Skipper Adi Savia starting in the number 8 jersey. The NBL basketball in Napier this evening. The Bay Hawks hosting the Taranaki Airs. The Airs winning 96-74.
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12: Good evening to you with the latest at 10. I'm Jeff Bryan. Asbestos researchers are reassuring parents after some worrying findings on recalled Magic Sand products. An AUT study found fibres were expelled during simulated play with samples. But research lead Terry-Ann Berry says people should not jump to conclusions. Concern about the literacy rates of children born post-COVID. The government's expanding a language program across more than 500 ECEs. A former co-leader of Te Pāti Māori is calling for major leadership change. In a lengthy Facebook post, Te Ororoa Flavel claims the party has been derailed through infighting and personal attacks. In sport, Dave Rennie's first All Blacks matchday squad of 23, a back three of Caleb Clark, Will Jordan and Damien McKenzie, suggests the ABs are expecting the French to be doing quite a lot of kicking on Saturday evening in Christchurch. And tennis with Davis Cup Auckland, day four at Wimbledon just getting underway. The weather looks good. In fact, it looks good for at least another week. The weather is very un-Wimbledon-like. Kiwi doubles specialist Michael Venus in first round action overnight.
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2: New look, Mitre 10, Mega Botany.
3: Fine today, some cloudy patches. A cool morning, got a high of 15. Fine on motorways into the city. Upper Harbour has been slow northbound. It's easing up nicely, just a bit slow around Greenhithe. Northwestern, 21 minutes, Massey to town. Slow point shift to the city. Northern, 19 in from Constellation, which is almost like a 5 a.m. time. It's just a bit slow close to the bridge. Southern, slow from Ellerslie, but quick all the way, really.
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2: Morning, I'm Grace Cocker with the latest at 9. ACT believes the time has come to beef up the powers given to security guards by establishing a new licence. It would give those who obtain it the ability to remove or restrain people. Leader David Seymour says they consulted with retail, business and security.
13: It could involve handcuffing somebody for up to 30 minutes if absolutely necessary, but the critical issue is reasonable force.
2: Hundreds of youngsters are set to take part in a program to strengthen language skills. The government's funding the nationwide rollout of more than 500 early childcare centres. Otago University's Elaine Rees says the children's oral language has been declining.
14: It's especially important in the toddler years because that's a time of really rapid language development.
2: Broadcaster and former MP Michael Laws will stand for New Zealand First. The party says he will run for Waitaki at the general election. Laws previously served as an MP for both National and NZ First and was also the mayor of Whanganui. An explosive has killed at least 6 people and injured 22 others in a cafe in Syria's capital. No group has yet claimed responsibility. In sport, Spain are cruising into the round of 16 at the FIFA World Cup on TVNZ.
15: Cucurella. And Baena. Oh yes, 2-0.
2: A short time ago, they were leading Austria 2-0, approaching full-time in Los Angeles. Football updates brought to you by Hisense. France have named 8 players from the European Rugby Championship Bordeaux side in their starting 15 to face the All Blacks in Christchurch tomorrow.
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14: Morning, I'm Glenn Stewart with the latest at 10. ACT wants to take back the streets and better protect businesses. It's proposed a new security guard license to give them elevated powers. Leader David Seymour says it would be a deterrence for offenders.
15: And you'll see a much better shopping experience for people that have every right just to go about their lives without some other dimwit dragging everybody down.
14: Consumer NZ has launched a new portal for travellers. Airlines don't have to inform passengers of the disruption reimbursement process. Spokesperson Jessica Walker says it can lead to unfairness.
16: People that know their rights at the point of disruption know exactly what kind of information they need to capture and then how to stand up for themselves. But our research shows that 9 out of 10 people don't fully understand their flight rights.
14: Overseas, rapper Eminem has lost a trademark battle against an Australian umbrella brand. The Lose Yourself hitmaker took Swim Shady to court, claiming it was confusingly similar to his iconic Slim Shady persona. And the British Prime Minister has apologised for post-World War II forced adoptions, calling it a stain on the country's history. More than 180,000 babies were taken from their mothers because they were unmarried women. In sport, a big win for Spain at the Football World Cup on TVNZ.
17: Huge joy for the massive Spanish contingent in Los Angeles today. A quite wonderful performance.
14: Yeah, they've comfortably beaten Austria 3-0 to advance to the round of 16. They'll face the winner of the Croatia-Portugal game kicking off at 11. And a rugby with shift 4, 2 bonus point wins from 2 games for the Baby Blacks, beating Scotland 36-26 at the Under-20 World Champs in Georgia.
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11: Good afternoon, I'm Glenn Stewart with the latest at midday. The Minister of Justice is shocked to find out an ex-lotto presenter received 5 years of paid leave after he'd been arrested. Paul Goldsmith says he's asked officials for an explanation on that issue. The idea of giving security guards more weight has been welcomed by retailers. The Act policy would allow specially trained ones to remove and restrain offenders. Retail NZ's Carolyn Young stoked by the idea.
12: 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So that'll just ensure that they've got some additional tools to be more effective.
11: Airlines are being urged to keep passengers up to date with their compensation rights. Consumer NZ has launched a portal to collect complaints so it has a case for politicians. Spokesperson Jessica Walker says resources are also available.
13: There's no good reason for not making this information clear, transparent, when people need it the most.